0: 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The groove is deep. We'll take a break and be back with more smooth sailing on Mac FM.
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0: 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Mac FM weather for Indian River, Ponchawang, and St. Ignace. Tonight, partly cloudy. Chance of showers overnight, low 67. Mostly cloudy tomorrow. Chance of showers and thunderstorms, high around 84. Saturday, a chance of showers and a high of 79. 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
1: ABC News, I'm Dave Packard. President Trump says he may temporarily withdraw the name of his Attorney General nominee, Todd Blanche. Two holdouts on the Senate Judiciary Committee say they won't approve until they get in writing a commitment from Blanche that the $1.8 billion anti-weaponization fund is dead, along with limits on the sweeping order barring tax audits targeting President Trump and his family. A judge in Georgia handed Colin Gray a 15-year prison sentence Thursday for giving his son, Colt Gray, the gun that was used in the Appalachian High School mass shooting. Judge Nicholas Prim.
2: You were convicted because the warning lights were flashing brighter and brighter. And you didn't get him help, and you didn't remove his access to the guns.
1: President Trump posting on social media, his newly formed multinational Board of Peace has reached an agreement for the complete disarmament of Hamas and all armed groups in Gaza. This is ABC News.
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0: 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Mac FM weather for Indian River, Ponchawang, and St. Ignace. Tonight, partly cloudy. Chance of showers overnight, low 67. Mostly cloudy tomorrow, chance of showers and thunderstorms, high around 84. Saturday, a chance of showers and a high of 79. 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
1: ABC News, I'm Dave Packer. President Trump is floating the idea of possibly withdrawing Todd Blanche's nomination for attorney general a day after his confirmation hearing was postponed due to two Republican senator holdouts that are concerned over provisions of the president's IRS settlement. President Trump saying that he'd try again next year. One of those holdouts, Senator Tom Tillis of North Carolina.
2: Hey, 158 days, they can try it again, roll the dice on what the Senate confirmation process looks like next year. It's all on him.
1: Seattle's police chief out of a job after pressure mounted following the lack of information following this week's mass shooting at a food festival that left three people dead. A source confirms to ABC News that tech billionaire Elon Musk is getting ready to play in this year's midterm elections with an investment plan to help strengthen GOP turnout in the lead up to November through his aligned super PAC. The New York Times says a super PAC could spend between $100 and $120 million. This is ABC News.
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0: 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Mac FM weather for Sheboygan, Lansing, and Roger City. Overnight, a chance of showers, low 67. Maybe thunderstorms Friday, high 84. A chance of thunderstorms Saturday, high 79. 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
1: ABC News, I'm Dave Packer. President Trump is floating the idea of possibly withdrawing Todd Blanche's nomination for attorney general a day after his confirmation hearing was postponed due to two Republican senator holdouts that are concerned over provisions of the president's IRS settlement. President Trump saying that he'd try again next year. One of those holdouts, Senator Tom Tillis of North Carolina.
2: Hey, 158 days, they can try it again, roll the dice on what the Senate confirmation process looks like next year. It's all on him.
1: Seattle's police chief out of a job after pressure mounted following the lack of information following this week's mass shooting at a food festival that left three people dead. A source confirms to ABC News that tech billionaire Elon Musk is getting ready to play in this year's midterm elections with an investment plan to help strengthen GOP turnout in the lead up to November through his aligned super PAC. The New York Times says a super PAC could spend between $100 and $120 million. This is ABC News.
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0: 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Mac FM weather for Sheboygan, Alanson, and Roger City. Overnight, a chance of showers, low 67. Maybe thunderstorms Friday, high 84. A chance of thunderstorms Saturday, high 79. 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We're on a smooth sailing musical cruise till sunrise.

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1: ABC News, I'm Dave Packard. Multiple U.S. officials confirmed that investigators are looking into a series of cyber attacks on water systems in Minnesota this week. 30 plants were hit, and investigators are looking into whether the hackers were associated with Iran. The Minnesota community of Brom says it was targeted. Mayor Nate George.
2: This attack really wasn't successful, but it certainly shows the intent is out there.
1: President Trump floating the idea of possibly withdrawing Todd Blanche's nomination for attorney general a day after his confirmation hearing was postponed due to two Republican senator holdouts that are concerned over provisions of his IRS settlement. Seattle's police chief out of a job. Public anger grew against Seattle Police Chief Sean Barnes and Seattle's mayor over the city's response of the lack of basic information that came from the city in the hours after the shooting there. And an explosion inside a coal mine in southwest Pakistan, leaving at least 32 miners dead, trapping 10 others underground. This is ABC News.
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1: 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Mac FM weather for Sheboygan, Lansing, and Roger City. Overnight, a chance of showers, low 67. Maybe thunderstorms Friday, high 84. A chance of thunderstorms Saturday, high 79. 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
0: 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Mac FM weather for Sheboygan, Lansing, and Roger City. Overnight, a chance of showers, low 67. Maybe thunderstorms Friday, high 84. A chance of thunderstorms Saturday, high 79. 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
0: 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Mac FM weather for Sheboygan, Lansing, and Roger City. Overnight, a chance of showers, low 67. Maybe thunderstorms Friday, high 84. A chance of thunderstorms Saturday, high 79.

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0: 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Mac FM weather for Sheboygan, Lanson, and Roger City. Overnight, a chance of showers, low 67. Maybe thunderstorms Friday, high 84. A chance of thunderstorms Saturday, high 79. 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
0: 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Mac FM weather for Sheboygan, Lansing, and Roger City. Overnight, a chance of showers, low 67. Maybe thunderstorms Friday, high 84. A chance of thunderstorms Saturday, high 79. 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
0: 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Mac FM weather for Mackinac City, Gaylord, and Walloon Lake. Maybe a shower this morning, increasing clouds, better chance of showers and thunderstorms this afternoon. High 84, west winds 5 to 10. Showers and thunderstorms tonight, low 62. Tomorrow, a chance of showers and thunderstorms, high 74. Maybe a shower in the morning on Sunday, becoming mostly sunny, high 75. 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
1: ABC News, I'm Dave Packer. President Trump's multinational board of peace said Thursday that Hamas has agreed to disarm and transfer civilian and security authority in Gaza. Now, Hamas has not confirmed their acceptance of the agreement outlined by the U.S. The federal government warning communities about cyber threats to water systems.
2: State officials and the FBI are trying to determine who is behind a wide-scale cyber attack targeting more than 30 water treatment systems in the state of Minnesota. In one case, the hackers were actually able to shut down the flow of water from the well and water treatment plant in the tiny city of Brom, forcing officials to provide clean water to residents already stored in its water tower.
1: ABC's Pierre Thomas, multiple U.S. officials tell ABC News the attacks may be linked to Iran. A judge in Georgia handed Colin Gray a 15-year prison sentence Thursday for giving his son Colt Gray the gun that was used in the Appalachian High School mass shooting that left four dead. This is ABC News.
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1: Black Diamond Broadcasting, Mike Grisdale with an opportunity to learn about the FEMA opportunities here in northern Michigan, dealing with the flooding this spring throughout the area. Our guest is Patrick Boland. He is a public information officer with FEMA, which is a part of the U.S. Department of Homeland Security. I know you've been in northern Michigan for at least a few days now, and you're just getting a lay of the land.
2: Yes, I am, Mike, and I really am enjoying it, to be honest with you, except for the inhale part. It's been really great.
1: Well, we're talking about the flooding concerns that took place a few months ago, and now a declaration has been declared that FEMA is available for the residents here. Can you explain, in a general sense, who's eligible and where they can get more information?
2: So FEMA assistance is eligible to people who lived in the declared counties, which were requested by the state of Michigan through the governor. So those county declarations that you have let you know where you live and if you're eligible or not.
1: And I think it's most of our listening area. Last time I looked, some 27 counties are included in that declaration.
2: In total, that's right, yeah. And I'll just mention also with eligibility, you're eligible to apply. And with that, you know, provide the information that FEMA needs to determine whether individually you've got a situation where you've got uninsured losses or underinsured losses that has cost you money and a financial burden, and that is why FEMA's here.
1: Okay, so we're going to talk about those locations. There's also a website and a toll-free number people can utilize.
2: That's right. Our toll-free number at 800-621-3362, that's 800-621-3362, is a helpline that you can call to ask FEMA questions to find out, you know, maybe you have some doubts or something, just to get you the information you need to know if it's, in fact, it's worth it or it's necessary for you to go to our disaster recovery centers. Our online access is disaster assistance, all one word, disasterassistance@.gov. And there you can apply for assistance, and you can also manage your application for assistance. Once you've completed your application, you'll get what's called a case number, essentially. And with that number in the FEMA app, you're able to know where you are, what's needed to complete your application, for example, documents and things like that.
1: Patrick, can you let us know the local centers for FEMA? I think mainly if we concentrated on Sheboygan and Emmett, that would be most of our listeners.
2: Okay, that's terrific too, because we have a disaster recovery center in each county. Now the one in Sheboygan is actually in Onaway. It's located at the North Allis Township Hall at 1940 M211 in Onaway.
1: Okay.
2: And that's Sheboygan. And then the Lanson location is at the Lanson Fire Department at 6200 West Street, Lanson, Michigan. And again, that's 6200 West Street in Lanson.
1: All right, so there's opportunities for people to go online, call on the phone, or go in person.
2: That's right. And the recovery centers in particular give you a chance to meet in person with our specialists, our individual assistance specialists. So that's a really great experience. If you're going to have a real, you have real damages and losses, and you're going to file, make sure you get into one of those recovery centers. You can apply in there or also update your application.
1: What types of things are going to be covered or make you eligible for assistance? I know it was the flooding concerns, but what does that entail?
2: So the FEMA assistance can't duplicate benefits. If you have an insurance payout, for example, FEMA can't repay what those covered. But otherwise, if you have you're uninsured or underinsured, then you're available and most likely eligible for FEMA assistance. Individual assistance from FEMA consists of property loss damages as well as repairs to your home, If

0: your home has been flooded and you've had to muck your home out and you've had expenses to do that, that would be something that assistance would provide to you. And again, on your own individual situation, but what's really important is that your property, you know, you've spent some money on it, and the floods in particular cause a lot of damage that people are not insured for.
1: Yeah, but you said it's not just the house. It could be some other property or possessions.
0: That's correct. So we also have this called other needs assistance that can provide financial assistance for people who've lost, say, a vehicle or incurred losses. Your medications, for example, if you've had to replace all your medications, those expenses would be eligible.
1: There may be some confusion with the SBA program and FEMA at the same time, dealing with the same emergency in the same county. They're actually two different organizations, correct?
0: That's right. Two different federal agencies. And we're both here for the damages that people incurred for the April flooding from April 10th through the 21st. That particular time period is, if you've got damages and losses from those events, is what you would be eligible for FEMA assistance here. Second is the SBA is almost always co-located with FEMA in one of the state of Michigan disaster recovery centers. If you're not eligible for FEMA assistance for some reason, or you have losses that exceed what FEMA can provide to you, then you'll actually be able to apply for SBA loans. And SBA loans are often given in very, very favorable terms and interest rates. And the amounts are high, too. So if you have a lot of losses that uninsured, say, you know, over $40,000 or $50,000, anything above that $42,000 threshold would be something that SBA could provide to you.
1: Now, here's a question. Our area went through a disaster the year before with the ice storm. Some of those same people are facing different damages because of the flooding. Those are still something they can apply for, correct?
0: Yeah, and it's the specific damages that occurred in April. The previous event, I think of it like a car. If you got a car with a broken fender and it gets hit by another car, well, the broken fender you had before wouldn't be eligible for assistance, right? But for the damages that car hits you to, separate of that, you would be.
1: People want more information online, phone, and in person.
0: That's right. The disasterassistance.gov website. You can apply at that site, and it's particularly helpful with information. FEMA also has an app that you can download to your phone, and that's really useful too. Then the second would be the 800-621-3362. That number is a helpline that you can call and get information and learn specifically about your situation, get your questions answered. That's really important too.
1: Some 27 counties are included, including Emmett, Sheboygan, Presque Isle. That's most of our northern Michigan listeners there. They're in
0: those three counties. That's correct. Yeah. And they're both eligible. Those counties were declared for individual assistance as well as what's called public assistance. And the public assistance piece is for state and county governments, city governments that have, you know, damages that were, again, uninsured or not covered. And, you know, those the roads and bridges piece is really important. A lot of roads were damaged, and so for the counties and governmental agencies, as well as state or tribal, the public assistance piece is really helpful. But we're focused here on what people can get individually for the flooding damages that they experienced.
1: Everybody's situation is different, right? That's why it's good to talk to somebody.
0: You absolutely have to, because everybody essentially has questions. And then come into the recovery centers. Because if you know, like, you know, this has cost me some real money I wasn't prepared for, get to those disaster recovery centers to talk face-to-face with our specialists.
1: Is a housing inspection an important part of this for some people?
0: It is, Mike, because what happens is if you, you know, you filed an application and it's determined that you might be eligible, we're going to need to look at your property, assess what your property damages and losses were. A housing inspector will be assigned to meet with you at your home in person. That they will have a government ID to identify themselves, and they will need someone who lives at that residence or who's appointed by the person that lives at that residence to make entry into that home and then evaluate the damages. They won't know or be able to tell you what the reimbursement might be, but they will send it up the chain and you'll have an answer. So August 31st is the last date to submit an application for these damages from the April 10th to 21st event.
1: All right. You want to give us the contact information one more time and the locations in our listening area?
0: be glad to

0: 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You can learn more about what kind of things are covered and what are not, and determine your situation best. Then the 800 helpline is 800-621-3362. And that's the line you can call. They have great hours, like from 7 to 10 a.m. Eastern time, or 7 to 9. But make sure you call them. And don't call once. And if you call somebody and you get them on the phone and you're not satisfied with what they've told you, or you're not clear about it, take a few minutes and call back again and get somebody else. You might find somebody who might know a little bit more. But generally, they're all very qualified to tell you your situation is.
1: And our two locations for our listening area, you mentioned Onaway and Lanson.
0: That's right. In Lanson, it's at the Lanson Fire Department at 6200 West Street. And in Sheboygan, it's at the North Annales Township Hall, 1940 M211 in Onaway.
1: Patrick, thank you so much. Appreciate the information. We're going to make sure everybody knows all about it here over the next couple of weeks.
0: Appreciate that, Mike. And just let everybody know FEMA's here to help. We can help in any way. We're going to do it.
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2: We'll set sail with 7 great smooth sailing songs next. Mac FM weather for Mackinac City, Gaylord, and Walloon Lake. Maybe a shower this morning, increasing clouds, better chance of showers and thunderstorms this afternoon. High 84, west winds 5 to 10. Showers and thunderstorms tonight, low 62. Tomorrow, a chance of showers and thunderstorms, high 74. Maybe a shower in the morning on Sunday, becoming mostly sunny, high 75. 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
1: ABC News, I'm Sherry Preston. Warnings going out to water systems nationwide from federal officials about the possibility of cyber attacks may be linked to Iran. Earlier this week, Minnesota revealed dozens of systems in the state had been targeted. However, former DHS official John Cohen says,
2: "We haven't seen any other reporting that other states have been affected, but that's something that federal, state, local authorities are looking at very carefully."
1: No deal yet, but Acting Attorney General Todd Blanche did meet with Senators John Cornyn and Tom Tillis on Thursday. Both Republicans' holdouts on voting to confirm Blanche to be the next attorney general, saying they want a written guarantee that part of President Trump's $1.8 billion IRS settlement will be dissolved. The Asian Football Confederation joining Europe's governing body and North America's as well in opposing FIFA head Gianni Infantino's plan to let private equity buy stakes in the World Cup. Asia also calling for FIFA to take an urgent review of its decision-making. This is ABC News.
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0: Mac FM News. Scattered showers and thunderstorms today. We'll see a high around 84. For Mike Risdale, I'm Tim O'Brien. After an assault on a trail in Traverse City last week, the Grand Traverse County Sheriff's Office reminds people to be aware and stay safe on trails and try to use the trails during daylight hours. Carry your phone and, best of all, go with a friend. If you're worried about your safety, call 911. A radioactive dirty bomb in Chippewa County. Training for such an incident was held yesterday in Chippewa County. Operation Iron Wave, a joint training exercise, is underway in the UP. Yesterday, crews from local, state, and federal agencies completed training in Sault Ste. Marie for the dirty bomb scenario. The training included both on-the-ground and radiological detection teams aboard a helicopter. The Sioux Tribe of Chippewa Indians is helping the fisheries in the Great Lakes. The tribe recently released more than 1 million fish this month as part of their annual effort to support walleye and whitefish populations. The tribe has stocked more than 22 million fish since 1999. Walloon Lake hosts the 34th annual Walloon Woodies and Classic Car Show in Boyne City this weekend. Dozens of vintage wooden boats and classic cars will be on display Saturday, with boats at the Village Docks and classic cars at Circle Park. Saturday's Powerball is up to $707 million. Tonight's Mega Millions is up to $50 million. The Tigers were off yesterday. They'll travel to California and take on the A's tonight. First pitch at 9:40 p.m. That's the update. For Mike Risdale, I'm Tim O'Brien. Let the music flow. 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
3: 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Mac FM weather for Mackinac City, Gaylord, and Walloon Lake. Maybe a shower this morning, increasing clouds, better chance of showers and thunderstorms this afternoon. High 84, west winds 5 to 10. Showers and thunderstorms tonight, low 62. Tomorrow, a chance of showers and thunderstorms, high 74. Maybe a shower in the morning on Sunday, becoming mostly sunny, high 75. 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
1: ABC News, I'm Sherry Preston. American oil and gas giants reporting massive profits while the war went on. ExxonMobil reporting this morning its profits were up 105% from a year ago during the second quarter. Chevron quadrupling its profits in the same quarter. President Trump claims Hamas has agreed to disarm in exchange for Israel pulling its troops out of Gaza. ABC Chief Global Affairs correspondent Martha Raddatz has more.
2: Details of the plan are slim, and Hamas has not gone public in support of the plan. If the agreement does come to fruition, verifying that the militant group has laid down its arms will be a challenge, as well as convincing some Israeli officials to back the deal.
1: At least 19 people have died after thousands breached the border between Morocco and the Spanish territory of Ceuta. Some swam from Moroccan towns, others flooded through gates. Spain's prime minister will visit the territory today. This is ABC News.
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0: Mac FM News. Scattered showers and thunderstorms today. We'll see a high around 84. For Mike Risdale, I'm Tim O'Brien. After an assault on a trail in Traverse City last week, the Grand Traverse County Sheriff's Office reminds people to be aware and stay safe on trails and try to use the trails during daylight hours. Carry your phone and, best of all, go with a friend. If you're worried about your safety, call 911. A radioactive dirty bomb in Chippewa County? Training for such an incident was held yesterday in Chippewa County. Operation Iron Wave, a joint training exercise, is underway in the UP. Yesterday, crews from local, state, and federal agencies completed training in Sault Ste. Marie for the dirty bomb scenario. The training included both on-the-ground and radiological detection teams aboard a helicopter. The Sioux Tribe of Chippewa Indians is helping the fisheries in the Great Lakes. The tribe recently released more than 1 million fish this month as part of their annual effort to support walleye and whitefish populations. The tribe has stocked more than 22 million fish since 1999. Walloon Lake hosts the 34th annual Walloon Woodies and Classic Car Show in Boyne City this weekend. Dozens of vintage wooden boats and classic cars will be on display Saturday, with boats at the Village Docks and classic cars at Circle Park. Saturday's Powerball is up to $707 million. Tonight's Mega Millions is up to $50 million. The Tigers were off yesterday. They'll travel to California and take on the A's tonight. First pitch at 9:40 p.m. That's the update. For Mike Risdale, I'm Tim O'Brien.
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8: We've all been there, in a boring meeting, a long lecture, struggling to stay awake. No matter how hard you try, you nod off, and that is never a good look. Aside from the obvious, making sure you're getting enough sleep, there are a couple quick pick-me-ups that experts recommend before you take your seat. If you have time, you might try to squeeze in a quick nap, just a couple minutes even. That can increase your alertness. Or try to pop outside for a quick walk, get your blood and your hormones pumping, splash some cold water on your face, or grab a cup of coffee, obviously. If you're not a caffeine drinker, even just taking small sips of water throughout your meeting could be enough to keep you awake. Of course, you could also make a point to engage in the meeting. You're not likely to fall asleep while you're actually

0: Daily Talking. I'm Dr. Sanjay Gupta, helping you live a better life.
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0: And that wraps up another long set of Smooth Sailing Yacht Rock on Mac FM. 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
6: We'll set sail with seven great smooth sailing songs next. Mac FM weather for Mackinac City, Gaylord, and Walloon Lake. Maybe a shower this morning, increasing clouds, better chance of showers and thunderstorms this afternoon. High 84, west winds 5 to 10. Showers and thunderstorms tonight, low 62. Tomorrow, a chance of showers and thunderstorms, high 74. Maybe a shower in the morning on Sunday, becoming mostly sunny, high 75. 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
1: ABC News, I'm Sherry Preston. American oil and gas giants reporting massive profits while the war went on. ExxonMobil reporting this morning its profits were up 105% from a year ago during the second quarter. Chevron quadrupling its profits in the same quarter. President Trump claims Hamas has agreed to disarm in exchange for Israel pulling its troops out of Gaza. ABC Chief Global Affairs Correspondent Martha Raddatz has more.
2: Details of the plan are slim, and Hamas has not gone public in support of the plan. If the agreement does come to fruition, verifying that the militant group has laid down its arms will be a challenge, as well as convincing some Israeli officials to back the deal.
1: At least 19 people have died after thousands breached the border between Morocco and the Spanish territory of Ceuta. Some swam from Moroccan towns, others flooded through gates. Spain's prime minister will visit the territory today. This is ABC News.
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0: FM News. Scattered showers and thunderstorms today. We'll see a high around 84. For Mike Risdale, I'm Tim O'Brien. After an assault on a trail in Traverse City last week, the Grand Traverse County Sheriff's Office reminds people to be aware and stay safe on trails and try to use the trails during daylight hours. Carry your phone and, best of all, go with a friend. If you're worried about your safety, call 911. A radioactive dirty bomb in Chippewa County. Training for such an incident was held yesterday in Chippewa County. Operation Iron Wave, a joint training exercise, is underway in the UP. Yesterday, crews from local, state, and federal agencies completed training in Sault Ste. Marie for the dirty bomb scenario. The training included both on-the-ground and radiological detection teams aboard a helicopter. The Sioux Tribe of Chippewa Indians is helping the fisheries in the Great Lakes. The tribe recently released more than 1 million fish this month as part of their annual effort to support walleye and whitefish populations. The tribe has stocked more than 22 million fish since 1999. Walloon Lake hosts the 34th annual Walloon Woodies and Classic Car Show in Boyne City this weekend. Dozens of vintage wooden boats and classic cars will be on display Saturday, with boats at the Village Docks and classic cars at Circle Park. Saturday's Powerball is up to $707 million. Tonight's Mega Millions is up to $50 million. The Tigers were off yesterday. They'll travel to California and take on the A's tonight. First pitch at 9:40 p.m. That's the update. For Mike Risdale, I'm Tim O'Brien. We're back on the water, back to the groove. Let's continue the smooth sail on Mac FM.
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Mac FM weather for Mackinac City, Gaylord, and Walloon Lake. Maybe a shower this morning, increasing clouds, better chance of showers and thunderstorms this afternoon. High 84, west winds 5 to 10. Showers and thunderstorms tonight, low 62. Tomorrow, a chance of showers and thunderstorms, high 74. Maybe a shower in the morning on Sunday, becoming mostly sunny, high 75. 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
1: ABC News, I'm Sherry Preston. More fighting in the Middle East. Here's ABC Chief Global Affairs Correspondent Martha Raddatz.
2: It is escalating and spreading throughout the region with no clear strategy of how this ends. A drone strike in Egypt, Kuwait, Saudi, and the Houthis now in a showdown again. And these continued strikes on Iran and threats of larger ones have so far had little effect on the Iranians.
1: Escalating along with the fighting, oil company profits. Chevron and Exxon both reporting huge numbers from April through June. Exxon's profits doubled in the second quarter. Chevron's nearly quadrupled. At least 34 people have died in Spain's border crisis with Morocco. This week, thousands of migrants breached the border between Morocco and the Spanish enclave of Ceuta. Unclear what sparked the rush of people. Another heat dome settling over the west. Las Vegas could hit its hottest temperature ever this weekend. Oregon on the lookout for wildfires thanks to drought conditions and high wind gusts. This is ABC News.
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0: 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Mac FM weather for Harbor Springs, Hessel, and Alpena. This afternoon, a chance of showers and thunderstorms, high 84. Showers and thunderstorms tonight, low 62. Tomorrow, a chance of showers and thunderstorms, high 74. 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
1: ABC News, I'm Sherry Preston. A migrant crisis unfolding in Spain as 60,000 people are believed to have rushed the border between Morocco and the Spanish enclave of Ceuta, trying to claim asylum.
2: Around border fences or using boats, a number of them we know have drowned. Officials say they know about at least 19 people who've died. Spain has deployed its military to try and restore order here.
1: A death toll has now grown to 34 people, says ABC's James Longman. It's believed about half of those who crossed the border have now returned back to Morocco. A bus crash in Algeria this morning has left 25 people dead, more than 40 hurt, the bus plunging into a deep ravine. President Trump claims a deal has been reached for Hamas to disarm and destroy its tunnel network in Gaza and for Israel to withdraw its forces. A heat dome is settling in over the west. Downtown Los Angeles under extreme heat warning from Friday through Sunday. An all-time high temperature could be set in Las Vegas this weekend. This is ABC News.
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songs next. MAC-FM weather for Harbor Springs, Hessel, and Alpena. This afternoon, a chance of showers and thunderstorms, high 84. Showers and thunderstorms tonight, low 62. Tomorrow, a chance of showers and thunderstorms, high 74. 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
1: ABC News, I'm Sherry Preston. President Trump saying U.S. negotiators have reached a deal in Gaza. Hamas would lay down its weapons if Israel agrees to withdraw from the territory. Mick Mulroy is former Deputy Assistant Secretary of Defense for the Middle East.
2: If this does happen, then this is a big deal for the 20-point peace plan and for the people of Gaza. It needs to happen. It should be a public acknowledgement, and they couldn't, of course, put those caveats on when they make those public acknowledgments.
1: Nearly three dozen migrants dying in a chaotic crossing. They were from Morocco trying to make it into Spain. The prime minister is visiting the enclave where it happened today. A heat dome settling in over the west. Las Vegas could reach a new record high temperature this weekend, and Oregon is on high alert for wildfires. New York's attorney general is suing the online betting platform Kalshi.

0: She's saying the prediction market is essentially gambling because it's based on chance rather than skill. Kelce describes it as sad political theater. This is ABC News.
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Mac FM weather for Harbor Springs, Hessel, and Alpena. This afternoon, a chance of showers and thunderstorms, high 84. Showers and thunderstorms tonight, low 62. Tomorrow, a chance of showers and thunderstorms, high 74. 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We're on an all-day smooth sailing musical cruise.

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1: ABC News, I'm Chuck Sievertson. President Trump holding a cabinet meeting at Camp David right now, saying this about the midterm elections and immigration.
2: If we're not in office, our country will be invaded at levels that made Spain look small time.
1: About 60,000 migrants have entered a Spanish region from Morocco in the past 24 hours, says a local official. About half have gone back voluntarily, says Spain's government. On President Trump's announced deal in Gaza, he says Hamas agrees to disarm. But Hamas says only later if a Palestinian state is created, something Israel adamantly rejects. New York is suing Kalshi, alleging its prediction market is nothing more than illegal, unlicensed gambling, saying outcomes depend more on chance than skill. Kalshi insists its event contracts are federally regulated derivatives outside the scope of state gaming laws. American oil and gas companies report massive spring profits. This is ABC News.
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0: 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Mac FM weather for Harbor Springs, Hessel, and Alpena. This afternoon, a chance of showers and thunderstorms, high 84. Showers and thunderstorms tonight, low 62. Tomorrow, a chance of showers and thunderstorms, high 74. 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
1: ABC News, I'm Chuck Severson. President Trump at a cabinet meeting at Camp David in the past hours, taking credit for what he calls a deal with Israel and Hamas.
2: Nobody thought that would be possible, to disarm Hamas. That shows you how much success we're having with Iran.
1: Hamas says it will disarm only later if a Palestinian state is created, something Israel adamantly rejects. On Iran's military, Trump repeated it's been, his word, obliterated.
2: They've got some left, but soon they won't have some left.
1: Spain's government and local officials say about 60,000 migrants crossed the border, entering a Spanish region from Morocco in the past 24 hours. Local officials say about 48,000 have gone back voluntarily. FBI investigating a suspected Iran.

0: Iranian cyber attack on Minnesota water systems. Officials saying hackers knocked offline dozens of water systems. Shortages caused by the Iran war led to American oil and gas companies reporting massive spring profits. This is ABC News.
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0: 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Mac FM weather for Harbor Springs, Hessel, and Alpena. This afternoon, a chance of showers and thunderstorms, high 84. Showers and thunderstorms tonight, low 62. Tomorrow, a chance of showers and thunderstorms, high 74. 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
1: ABC News, I'm Chuck Severson. President Trump at a cabinet meeting at Camp David expressing frustration after recently describing negotiations with Iran optimistically, but...
2: I'm losing faith in them because they do lie and they do misrepresent. Well, the other day, the five missiles were shot. We knocked them down, but we were in the midst of a negotiation.
1: On Iran's military, Trump repeated it's been obliterated.
2: They've got some left. But soon they won't have some left.
1: The president taking credit for what he calls a deal with Israel and Hamas. Hamas says it will disarm only later if a Palestinian state is created, something Israel adamantly rejects. Spain's government and local officials say about 60,000 migrants crossed the border entering a Spanish region from Morocco in the past 24 hours. Local officials say about 48,000 have gone back voluntarily. Shortages caused by the Iran war lead to American oil companies reporting massive profits. This is ABC News.
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0: 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Mac FM weather for Harbor Springs, Hessel, and Alpena. This afternoon, a chance of showers and thunderstorms, high 84. Showers and thunderstorms tonight, low 62. Tomorrow, a chance of showers and thunderstorms, high 74. 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
1: ABC News, I'm Chuck Sievertson. President Trump says he's losing faith in the Iran negotiations after having described the talks for some time as optimistic and saying Iran desperately wants to make a deal. On Iran's military?
2: We have obliterated their military capacity. Again, they've got some left, but soon they won't have some left.
1: Rising oil prices worsen worries about inflation squeezing the bond market. Huge spring profits reported by the American oil companies. The president taking credit for what he calls a deal with Israel and Hamas. Hamas says it will disarm only if a Palestinian state is created, something Israel adamantly rejects. Spain's government and local officials say about 60,000 migrants crossed the border entering a Spanish region from Morocco. Local officials say about 48,000 have gone back voluntarily. This migrant says there are no opportunities in Morocco. He says, I want to stay, but
3: your people don't want us.
1: This is ABC News.
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0: 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Mac FM weather for Harbor Springs, Hessel, and Alpena. This afternoon, a chance of showers and thunderstorms, high 84. Showers and thunderstorms tonight, low 62. Tomorrow, a chance of showers and thunderstorms, high 74. 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
1: ABC News, I'm Chuck Sieverson. Creating a stir, 60,000 migrants who crossed the border entering a Spanish region from Morocco in the past 24 hours. Though Spain's government and local officials say about 48,000 have gone back voluntarily, the initial wave sparked debate and an accusation from the U.S. chief executive.
2: If we're not in office, our country will be invaded at levels that made Spain look small time.
3: On the ground, officials are describing it as absolute chaos, with the head of the local security force describing it as a border collapse.
1: ABC's Britt Clenett. President Trump says he's losing faith in the Iran negotiations. Rising oil prices worsen worries about inflation. Huge spring profits reported by American oil companies. The president announcing a deal with Israel and Hamas, but Hamas says it will disarm only if a Palestinian state is created, something Israel rejects. This is ABC News.
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Tonight, a chance of showers and thunderstorms, low 62. A chance of showers and thunderstorms tomorrow, high 74. Sunday, maybe a shower in the morning, becoming mostly sunny, high 75. 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We're kicking off the weekend with a smooth sailing musical cruise.

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1: ABC News, I'm Chuck Severson. 6 months after Nancy Guthrie's disappearance, the Sheriff's Department is asking for the public's help by releasing the ransom notes sent to local media in Tucson, Arizona. ABC's Alex Stone.
2: The first note saying, "We have your mother, Nancy. She is safe but scared." And it goes on to ask for $4 million in Bitcoin. There was another note that came in on February 6th. A Guthrie family, "We did not fully grasp the seriousness of her physical condition. We never intended to harm her."
1: Causing an international stir, a wave of 60,000 migrants who crossed the border entering a Spanish region from Morocco today. Spain's government and local officials say about 48,000 have gone back voluntarily. President Trump says he's losing faith in the Iran negotiations. President announcing a deal with Israel and Hamas. But Hamas says it will disarm only if a Palestinian state is created, something Israel rejects. This is ABC News.
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5: 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Mac FM weather for Mackinac Island, Petoskey, and Onaway. Tonight, a chance of showers and thunderstorms, low 62. A chance of showers and thunderstorms tomorrow, high 74. Sunday, maybe a shower in the morning, becoming mostly sunny, high 75. 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

in until 9:30 p.m. At 6:33 p.m., Doppler radar indicated thunderstorms producing heavy rain across the Warren area. Between 1 and 2 inches of rain has fallen, with 2.22 inches reported near Ossining with the previous round of storms. The expected rainfall rate is 1 to 2 inches in 1 hour. Additional rainfall amounts of 1 to 3 inches are possible in the Warren area. Flash flooding is ongoing or expected to begin shortly. Hazard, flash flooding caused by thunderstorms. Source, radar. Impact, flash flooding of small creeks and streams, urban areas, highways, streets and underpasses, as well as other poor drainage and low-lying areas. Some locations that will experience flash flooding include Alkena, Ossining, Hubbard Lake, Ossining Township, Spruce, Spread, Lost Lake Woods and Devil's Lake. Be aware of your surroundings and do not drive on flooded roads. Please report observed flooding to local emergency services or law enforcement and request they pass this information to the National Weather Service when you can do so safely. Repeating, a flash flood warning has been issued until 9:30 p.m. for the following counties in Michigan, Alcona and Alkenna.

National Weather Service in Gaylord has issued a flash flood warning for northern Alcona County in northern Michigan, southwestern Alpena County in northern Michigan.

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1: ABC News, I'm Chuck Severson. 6 months after Nancy Guthrie's disappearance, the Sheriff's Department is asking for the public's help by releasing the ransom notes sent to local media in Tucson, Arizona. ABC's Alex Stone.
2: The first note saying, "We have your mother, Nancy. She is safe but scared." And it goes on to ask for $4 million in Bitcoin. There was another note that came in on February 6th. A Guthrie family, "We did not fully grasp the seriousness of her physical condition. We never intended to harm her."
1: Causing an international stir, a wave of 60,000 migrants who crossed the border entering a Spanish region from Morocco today. Spain's government and local officials say about 48,000 have gone back voluntarily. President Trump says he's losing faith in the Iran negotiations. President announcing a deal with Israel and Hamas. But Hamas says it will disarm only if a Palestinian state is created, something Israel rejects. This is ABC News.
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0: 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Tonight, a chance of showers and thunderstorms, low 62. A chance of showers and thunderstorms tomorrow, high 74. Sunday, maybe a shower in the morning, becoming mostly sunny, high 75. 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
1: ABC News, I'm Chuck Sievertson. Breaking news, the Justice Department moves to dismiss the criminal case against the ex-Olympian charged with damaging the reflecting pool in front of the Lincoln Memorial. On July 3rd, federal prosecutor for Washington, D.C., Jeanine Pirro, telling a reporter who asked about the pool having already been damaged.
2: He damaged the pool. He damaged this pool.
3: But there are many, all these videos, obviously.
2: Well, good. I'm glad you've got that evidence. Come on in the grand jury. You can testify. Next.
1: Now today, Pirro tells the court that the Interior Department provided additional documents to her office that the pool damage was the result of botched installation by the contractor. 6 months after Nancy Guthrie's disappearance, the Sheriff's Department asking for the public's help by releasing the ransom note sent to local media in Tucson, Arizona. The notes apologize over her death while captive. Wall Street's major indexes closed higher, so did crude oil prices. This is ABC News.
4: Progressive presents the Museum of You.
5: We begin our tour with a unique piece, a relic from the early big screen television era. Remarkable. Next, we find a juicer, which historians believe has only ever been used once. And finally, compact discs from the emo era. A rare find indeed.
6: Some things should be history, but until then, you could protect what's important to you and save by bundling your auto insurance with a renter's policy from Progressive. Progressive Casualty Insurance Company affiliates and other insurers. Not available in all states or situations.
0: Keep in touch with Northern Michigan. Check the community tab on 106.3 MacFM.com.